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0: රාජ්‍ය බැංකුවක සුරක්ෂිත භාවය. ඉහළම රැකවරණය සමගින් ස්ථාවර තැන්පතු සඳහා ඉහළම පොලිය RDB බැංකුවෙන්.
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